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For that's the way I remember her bed.

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She once was a true love of mine.

0: Pukpesipal atin feher nakakam di esilal reli chapil kwang.
1: Hey, fucking hell, it was a very long set, you know what I mean? 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
1: Fantastic, fantastic, fantastic. You want a faster song? 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

0: seconds airway.
1: Where's the defibrillator?
0: Two IVs over here from the floor now. We're losing it.
1: Go.
0: 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Where's the crash car? 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Two IVs. 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
1: I would have to say, you'd have to allow me to, because one of my favorites is Tú No Sabes, which was written by Ricky Vela. It's a mariachi-style song, really, really pretty song. Or Costumbres by Juan Gabriel, which is an excellent song, and Selena just really sang it real pretty.
3: I really, really like a song that was written by Ricky, titled Tú No Sabes. If I'm not mistaken, it was the first mariachi-flavored song that we had recorded with Selena.
4: When I wrote Tú No Sabes, I had it in my mind to do it as a slow mariachi-type song, and AB wanted to do it as a cumbia, so he arranged it as a cumbia in practice. Eventually, the other one won out. I don't know why, but I think even AB still prefers the cumbia version that we practiced. The song came out real nice, Selena sang it with a lot of feeling.
5: En la tierra de la cal, Cabricán, Quetzaltenango, el sentir de la comunidad se escucha por medio de Radio Balam Estéreo, 105.1 FM, una emisora de la Federación Guatemalteca de Escuelas Radiofónicas FEJER, comunicando buen vivir.
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2: 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Hide, upload the session. 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Phase 1. He will now experience an astonishing rate of decibels. His processing speed will shut down any rival instantly. Step by step, song by song.
3: Resurgido.